0: Het Kooijuurke. Dit is Helmond.
1: I can see in your eyes, you're about to break my heart.

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1: En de lekkerste muziek.
0: Dit is Helmond. Me not working hard. 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Or better yet, go to Times Square, take a picture of me with a Kodak. 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
3: What have you got that you can leave behind? If it fits in a box, was it a waste of time? What have you learned? Did you stop to write it down? Do you deserve?